0: Don Diablo Cuba.
1: Put your man in done, catch me ballin' out of line. They Tom Brady with the paper, I go Super Bowl, signed it. You sign Bowl, crazy running to the hundreds. Pull up in the Rolls with the white seats.
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1: 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Yeah. 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
1: 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More so.

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I ain't too drunk, but I'm close. You're my blue jean, baby, driving me crazy. 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